0: Ellie Jackson, Milwaukee's one and only. She has been a part of so many different projects and released so much of her own music. However, she has yet to release a full-length album, and she's about to do that later this year. It's called Stay Soft. She's going to have an album release show at Cactus Club on October 10th of 2026. We just heard American Dream from Ellie Jackson. 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I have a brand new song from Beck coming up. I'm also going to play St. Paul and the Broken Bones, Jose Gonzalez. And after this, a Milwaukee native, Claire Martine, with Better Safe Than Sorry.
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0: Beck is slowing it down. Beck is going for a country boy ballad, if you will. It almost sounds like a new age sort of version of Wild Horses. Anyhow, that is a brand new song from Beck, Ride Lonesome. And Beck will be in Milwaukee playing a show at Landmark Credit Union Live on Tuesday, October 6th, 2026. 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

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Tickets at mso.org. Well, folks, this is where the story ends. I will be back tomorrow, but I will leave you right now with the Sundays. Goodbye.

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It's Blessing Jolie here on Listener Support at 88.9 Growing Pains. John Adler with you on a Thursday evening. Welcome to Almost the Weekend. French Horn Rebellion starting our 6 o'clock hour. An hour that is looking pretty top-notch, by the way, musically, including an artist that I'm very excited is coming back to Summerfest soon, soon-ish. For the first time in 6 years, as well as music from Ekka Vandal. Getting right back into it now, though, with Perfume Genius, song I love for the drums in it. It's Queen. Here.

new Thundercat. I did this to myself. Little Yachty helping him out there. He, Thundercat, will be helping out the Strokes as well as KG Elephant on July 17th as they play a show at AmFam Amphitheater. Something to look forward to in the middle of summer. John Adler with you on a Thursday evening. 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A fiery diva, a rebel lover, a ruthless police chief, 1800s Rome has never been deadlier in the middle of summer. John Adler with you on a Thursday evening. 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A fiery diva,

0: 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Another artist coming to Milwaukee this summer. The Bats are going to be playing Summerfest. Got music from them coming up soon, but LCD Sound System next.
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0: Oh, that's the energy I love. Eka Vandal and Cruising to Self-Soothe here on Listener Supported 88.9. Originally from South Africa, now calling Australia home. Eka Vandal playing only one U.S. date all summer long, and that is going to be at Lollapalooza on July 30th. 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
2: Jeff Tweedy, frontman of Wilco, has created the New York Times May bonus crossword puzzle themed My Life Was Saved by Rock and Roll. The grid features clues referencing Lou Reed, the Velvet Underground, and other CBGB era artists, along with a subtle nod to Wilco's Yankee Hotel Foxtrot. Tweedy is a longtime crossword enthusiast. Mike D of the Beastie Boys has announced a handful of intimate shows in New York City and LA this month while teasing the arrival of new music. The performances come as Mike D continues his recent production work, including co-producing The Hive's 2025 album. I'm Dori Zori with your music news.

0: the incredibly talented Lily Elan here on 88.9. It's Hypnotized. She's originally from Sheboygan, but has spent the last 6 years here in Milwaukee. Freako in that set as well. Those two kind of worked well together, balanced themselves out nice. John Adler with you. Hi. Welcome to Thursday. We are almost at the weekend, which is exciting enough. Music on the way from Jade Bird, as well as The Replacements to finish out the hour. 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More at shorewoodarts.org/art-walk. And coming up on June 5th, less than a month away now, it is the Hyphen Anti-Gala happening this year at the Cooperage on June 5th, celebrating the bold creativity of the 1980. This evening blends energy, family-style cookout with all the power and nostalgia of the 80s. 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